0: this is Jimmy Page and you're listening to Classic 21.
1: Classic 21.
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And the way we used to be. All I do is keep the beat. The bad company. And all I do is kiss you.

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1: Boy was in the hallway drinking a glass of tea. From the other end of the hallway, a rhythm was generating. Another boy was sliding up the hallway. His gold nerves merged perfectly. He merged perfectly with the hallway. He merged perfectly the mirror in the hallway. 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